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1: Hey, what's up, man?
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0: 2.
1: Man, it is hot today. Woo, it's hot out here, man. It is hot today.
2: You know it's hot out.
1: Yeah, I just said that. I said it's hot out here, man.
2: Yeah, you know it's hot too.

Asian eyes sparkle, your lips ruby blue, never speak a sound. And you are so gay with Parisian demands, you can run